0: Are you ready?
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than a curious medicine bundle on a museum rack. We are Trickster in the Blood, natural mixed blood tricksters. We're warriors in that silence between bodies, and we bear our best.

Her move to innocence is concerned with the ways in which indigenous peoples are counted, codified, represented, and included. This included by educational researchers and other social science researchers. Indigenous peoples are rendered visible in mainstream educational research in two main ways, as quote-unquote at-risk peoples and as asterisk peoples. Relationships do not merely shape reality, they are.

The miracle is that so much was maintained in spite of it all. Our nation stood on the embodiment of a fierce, desperate hope and relentless insistence of our ancestors to continue on. Without those ancestors, without their stories, there's nothing to carry forward. This

My girl. Let's go 1, 2, 3, take my hand and come with me because you look so fine.